had a letter from a fan of mine. She sent her picture, but the letter wasn't signed. Now I'd like to meet her. So I hope she's listening.

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But now you are gone, gone with someone new. Though I can, but I have to forget you.

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We stood still as the days moved along. 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
1: I'm too sexy for my love, too sexy for my love. 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

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Who will rise? Who will fall? And who will claim the championship crown? Only the strongest squad will survive. Will it be yours? 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